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I can hear the traffic and

watching, nobody's listening. The world keeps on turning, but some of us are missing. Got no cash in my wallet, no soles in my shoes, no plans for the future.

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She love a midnight ride. 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

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It's magic when she stoops.

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They keep a lot of dough up their sleeve. But my love, baby, isn't the kind that fools.

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It's a golden ring, Lord. It's a dangerous drug, but it needs a little spark, and it feeds on trust.

had a friend one time. At least I thought he was my friend. When he came to me, said I ain't got no place to go. Said take it easy, man, 'cause you can come home to my house. I'll get you a pillow where you can rest your